0: Joro began. I'm looking for a young woman who's been missing for several days now. I've reason to believe she may have stopped off at this very motel.
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I'm not sure anymore what's right or what is wrong.

Daddy, you're a young man, hard man, shouting in the street. You're gonna take on the world someday. You got blood on your face, a big disgrace, waving your banner all over the...